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O Lord, you are worthy to receive glory and honor and power, because you created all things, and for your will they are and were created.

0: Jalandhar Jog Jakarta. 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